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7. Received with other units. Breathing problem. 1420 Loop 336 left. Crunch Fitness. Cross Street. Interstate 45 North southbound. On ramp to North Loop 6 west. And west are map 1, 5, 7, Quebec. Fire map 5, 0, 8, 1, Bravo 4. 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

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Engine 11, fire alarm, 14107, Hamilton Drive, at Fontaine Bridge Lane 2016.

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Another unit. Choking. 5 Ivy Street. Cross Street. East Avenue M. And Street. Map. 188. 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

Engine 5, and District 1, seizures, 538 Pine Springs Court, Cross Street, Pine Springs Drive, Map 1, 5, 6, Mike, Fire, 5, 0, 8, 2, Charlie, 1, respond on MedTac 1.

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Afghan Road 0815. 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Afghan Road 0815.

9. Fire alarm. 15435 Willow River Drive. Cross Street North State Highway 6. Lavery Middle School. Dispatch determined. 2 Charlie 1 George.

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And Interstate 45 North. 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

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I. 5. 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

15 and engine 5. Seizure. 140 North Loop 336 left. Crunch Gym. Crunch Street. Interstate 45 southbound. On ramp to Loop 336 west. View Boulevard. Map. 5, 7. Fire map. 5, 0, 8, 1. 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

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Fire alarm. Camden North Point Apartments, 11743 North Point Boulevard, at Tomball Parkway 0957. 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Camden North Point Apartments, 11743 North Point Boulevard, at Tomball Parkway 0957.

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At Castle Gibling 0959. 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Manor at Jersey Village. 12,400 Castle Ridge Drive. At Castle Gibling 0959.

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2: Battalion Public Service, 1000 South Loop 336 West, EMSLF, Cross Street, NCHQ Road, and South Holcomb Boulevard South, 187 Lima, respond on CFD2.
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0: Edge 101. Contact CPD. On the southbound side of 45 along the Cedar Road, just north of 2854.
1: I'll drop that your location. I was at the southbound side of 45 just north of 2854.

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Stable word farm 7.

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Unit 2102. Cross Street. Loop 336 westbound. Off ramp to 1st Street. And FM 14-4. 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

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Please turn on the top of the

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Briar Creek Boulevard. 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Briar Creek Boulevard. 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

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Map 1, 5, 7. 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
2: Assessment, 219, loop 336 east, cross street, loop 336 westbound, off ramp to 1st street, and redemption way, map 158, November, response, pack 1.

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